0: finir avec l'usure de tous les charmes. 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
1: Dr. Chance is a girl and she's a drag. 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Well, well, some fucking girls lost in the city. That was hell, but our destiny. 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

0: Sing it for us again, lover.
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2: 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Why don't you?
3: You heard him, Mr. Poet. I need the money.
2: Talk of money and merger. I must be insane.
4: Well, all these people are lunatics.
3: 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That poor little child he married. 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

0: Mr. Taylor, how come you call this the Barrel House Present Shop?
1: Boy, because we ain't got no dressing rooms in here. And if you want to get your suit pressed while you wait, you're gonna have to undress in the barrel.
0: Well, okay, here I go.
2: 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Yeah.

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Yeah, loving is fine if you've plenty of time for walking on stilts at the edge of your mind. 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

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I was a lover of time. When once she was mine, I was a lover indeed. I was covering weed. I cried when she should, and she laughed when she could. 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Too many options may kill a man, and loving is fine if it's not in your mind. Yeah, but I've fucked it up now too many times. Yeah, loving is good if it's not understood. Yeah, but I'm a professor and I feel that I should know.

0: 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Always. 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
1: Quite.
0: And your filament burns. 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

0: won ni kin ranti asale o asale na ma se eh eyo baba nta wa tun fi gold un sere awa o ni sowo ni bode o dile
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0: eh iko angele abogbo yale kun e ama lo le o ori jala ma bo. 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Do that for the original, the original, the original. 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At the way at that bar, FM you're quitting me. At the way at that bar, FM you're quitting
1: me. The sound of the drum.
0: Egypt, the land that gave birth to writing, philosophy, science, religion.

0: Delta, caressed by Kenya, Uganda, Tanzania, the highlands of Sudan, Ethiopia, fed from Niger, from the heart of the Yoruba land.
1: Gami gami tori agagira bori on wa mzuri kabezi madila mbe ulango fe. 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
0: The Egyptians, a people who understood the importance of rational and logical thought, who gave birth to the modern world. In reality, there is only one race, the human race, originated in Africa, now spread across the world. I want to bring people back. Africa, to Egypt.

sports happily with energy and love to give when I encountered a rat in a basement somewhere. I took a liking for the tiny creature, caressed it gently,

search for signs, individuals see directions. There was a time zone long ago, when feet struggled across blood-biting flint, wrapped in animal skin. Bleached bone spoke of the snake way of day. If you imagine a small child with a long ribbon, flicking their wrist sharply at each extremity of position, fluidly in the central space. You will picture the flow of life as it was then, regular, like the trails of a serpent on Sahara sand. Each bended knee wrapped in the moisture-preserving layers of nomadic survival, elbow cricked for support. Each bended knee sees what has passed. Time is that which emits, arising like a knighted Templar to scan the four directions. The point of intersection between sky and earth is shimmering, not clear. There is a spinning of equality. Mind, body, emotions, and spirit. These come from the simplicity of looking. Hand raised to shield eyes, the fingers of the left hand create a flickering movement like a Venetian blind. It is, of course, a frame, a threshold to travel through in light and to light. We have traveled through time many thousand.

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1: Life has only dreams
2: to recommend it, and the security of being inside. To be part of a group, to be inside, is to enter the body and partake of sex. We thrive on violation. We attempt to recreate the excitement of a first moment's intensity by deceptive means. There are no taboos. Nothing. 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The fear of it ending. The only real fear is fear of ending. And the only joy is violation. Unhappiness gives cruel insight. Happiness makes death a threat. As time passes, the addiction to happiness dwindles. Always a jolt of steel, the orchid and the metal. Muscles no longer as loose as childhood, ache in memoriam, stiffening with age before beauty.

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0: Awake to the light of a colder consciousness.
1: Exiled in the quickening twilight.
0: Decay and renewal of the blood of promise.
1: Awake to the light of a colder consciousness.
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0: discipline without justification.
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0: 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The great, immaculate, inhuman pulse behind the teeming carcass of false life.
1: Great, immaculate, inhuman pulse.
0: On a marble cliff, above the waves, beneath the devouring inferno of history.
1: Above the waves,
0: exiled in the threatening twilight of salvation.
1: Exiled in the threatening twilight.
0: A hero turned traitor. A traitor turned hero.
1: Traitor.
0: The assassin turned saint. Our patron saint of murder.
1: Saint. Our patron saint.
0: Were these the last disciples of the Lords of Victory?
1: Were these the last disciples
0: bound and gagged,

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0: to pray where life. Vermin have carried the plague.
1: Pray where vermin have carried the plague.
0: Treachery and honor.
1: Treachery and honor.
0: Like the double blade of life itself.
1: Life itself.
0: Passing with the sun from the shadows of the world.
1: Shadows of the world.
0: To fall to earth like so many shattered stars.
1: Shattered stars.
0: The burnt out and petrified tears of eternity. On the marble cliffs, above the waves, beneath the dying inferno of history, exiled in the fleeting twilight of salvation, hailing the light of the colder consciousness, the renewal,
1: the
0: decay.
1: Assassin turned saint.
0: A hero turned traitor.
1: Saint of murder.
0: A traitor turned hero. The assassin turned saint.
1: Above the waves.
0: The patron saint.

0: Exiled in the threatening twilight of salvation, hailing the light of the colder consciousness, the renewal and the decay of the blood of promise.
1: A hero turned traitor.
0: A traitor. Faith without meaning.
1: The assassin.
0: Discipline without justification.
1: The patron saint.
0: Devoid of the fear of nothingness. Being born of nothingness.
1: Were these the last
0: disciples? The great, immaculate, inhuman pulse. Behind the teeming carcass of false life.
1: Like the double blade of life itself.
0: Exiled in the fleeting twilight of salvation.
1: On the marble cliffs.
0: Hailing the light of the colder consciousness.
1: Beneath the devouring inferno.
0: The decay and renewal of the blood of promise.
1: The light of the colder consciousness.
0: Treachery and honor.
1: And decay.
0: Like the double blade of life itself.

0: 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I am not Mr. Lebowski. You're Mr. Lebowski. I'm the dude. So that's what you call me, you know? That or his dudeness or duder or, you know, El Duderino, if you're not into the whole brevity thing.
1: Vous écoutez Radio Radio 106.8.